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4: Can you remember any of the rap that you did?